0: Middagens største hits.
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But when you talk like that, you knocks me out, right off of my feet.

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2: They say the holy water's watered down, and this town's lost its faith.